You from the MCA release Pretzel Logic, and that's to celebrate Tom Scott, saxophonist who worked with several people. I think it was Tom Scott. I think I have it backwards. It's not Tom Scott, actually. It might be. it's all running together. Makes me sort of sad. Yes, it was. It was Tom Scott. He worked with Carole King, Joni Mitchell, Steely Dan, and was also in the Blues Brothers. So not much of a birthday send-off all the same. Happy birthday. 8 o'clock, 8:03 technically, at WXYC Chapel Hill. And we should listen to something new from, you guessed it, a Thompson, and you can hear it clear as day. This is the new album from Teddy Thompson, Never Be the Same.

Go on, let's get you.

we bring you the one and only Henry Bossy and his Mormont Orchestra, famous from coast to coast for their matchless dance rhythms. Henry Bossy is known as one of the world's greatest trumpeters, and here's the maestro himself, introduced in his opening number, Rose Room.

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If those crumbs of tongue cause you pain,

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And don't say nothing.

That bright little ditty was from ZZ Top, from Tejas. That is to celebrate Dusty Hill's birthday today. That is from a Warner Brothers release. You loved it back when it was released, and it's still lovable now. Dinah Washington brought us Don't Say Nothing at All from Blue Dinah, which is a compilation off of Recorded Hollywood, and that's to celebrate her, at least part-time basis, Cecil McBee had a birthday today. Henry Bussey and his orchestra brought us Hot Lips, and that is from a compilation called The Uncollected Henry Bussey and His Orchestra, technically since collected. That's from Hindsight Records, and Henry Bussey has a birthday today. Richard Teitelbaum also has a birthday today with Gollum Wild off the Tzatzik album Gollum. Lippard Arkbro Lindwall did Unavailable from the Blank Forms Editions release, How Do I Know If My Cat Likes Me? Still loving that release. Sound Dimension brought us Time Is Tight, that Booker T cover, Booker T and his MGs. We heard it from a Studio One compilation called Studio One Soul. Shintaro Sakamoto apparently continuing to sound like Beck. We heard from the album Yoo-Hoo, we heard Is There a Place for You There? Organ Tapes brought us something new from the Yiban Yan release, Yiban Yao. Todd Snyder with Some Things Are, Peace, Love, and Anarchy. Rarities, B-Sides, and Demos, the first volume, is where that Some Things Are cut came from. Released on Aimless and also Oh Boy Records from Todd Snyder, who recently died. Teddy Thompson with I Need Real Love from his new album, Never Be the Same, off of Royal Potato Family Records. There's definitely going to be more birthdays than I'm getting to today. I think we'll be able to get past it, 8:32 p.m. at WXYC Chapel Hill. 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Earlier it was 93 degrees outside. Right now it is 89 degrees. Overnight low tonight is near 66. It's very close to that overnight low tomorrow night as well. Wednesday should be high near 96. So hot. Sunny and hot on Wednesday. Thursday is going to be hot as well, 92 degrees, but the showers are going to roll in. There's a chance of showers on Thursday night all the way through at least until Sunday night. And your trees and lungs will eventually be thanking you. We should get back to the tunes and listen to something. You don't always get to hear something new from Peter Frampton. I mean, it's been quite a bit. And so let's hear a cut from the new Peter Frampton album, also featuring Graham Nash on this one. The name of the album is called Carry the Light.

Something pretty fun from Holly Cook. Hello, Operator. That's from her new album, Shy Girl. She has also put that album out in dub, as she usually does. Also heard from Elvin Jones doing Dear John C. from Elvin Jones. And that is the title cut. And that's to celebrate Sonny Fortune's birthday, who also played with Elvin Jones. Arcade Fire brought us Here Comes the Nighttime, and that's from their Reflector release off of Merge Records. That is your Merge Records song of the day. Mavis Chloe Rivers, also known as Mavis Rivers, brought us About a Quarter to Nine from her album Take a Number. And today is Mavis Chloe Rivers' birthday. I think she won a Grammy for Artist of the Year in 1960, maybe based on that release. Also heard from Monette Moore, who has a birthday today. We heard Shine on Your Shoes from a compilation from 1924 to 1932. Alice Coltrane before that from her Kirtan Turiya Singh's album, Jagadishwar. I love that record. My name's Aubrey Hirsch. Bill Burton's up next. Cannot believe it's already here and already ran out of time. In the meantime, let's listen to something new from Soba Kuyate. See you next week, kids.

Yeah, caught me napping. Just about 9 o'clock straight up here at WXYC Chapel Hill. I'm Bill Burton. This is Radio Free Carolina on your Tuesday evening from the Penthouse Suite Studios, high above the Frank Porter Graham Student Union overlooking beautiful Connor Beach, where it's always a balmy 72 degrees. I'm going to start off with a dead guy. There have been a number of them in the last week or so. So we'll get to maybe a couple of the more notable ones. This one is a woman. A singer who was most famous not for being a singer. A French woman who married an American in the 60s, I would say, who had a television show and put her on the television show all the time. Like, all the time. For no apparent reason, although she was very pretty. Got her a record deal. She put out a bunch of records. And then she dumped him for a ski bum. And he sort of forgave her for that. Kept having her on the show. And then, accidentally, shot and killed the ski bum with his own rifle somehow, and more or less got away with it as an accidental shooting him with his own rifle. And see if you can guess her name. She was kind of a one-hit wonder-ish thing. I don't know if the song was a hit. I don't know if her version was a hit. But here she is. WXYC, Dead Guy Radio.

0: Many people in Muir County believe that if you lived in Tolinas long enough, you'd inevitably go crazy. They said that before the town was even built. The local indigenous people used to land for ceremonies to communicate with the spirit world, and no one was supposed to live there, or else they'd become part spirit. She needs to move out to Alamari, was something people said to suggest that a person was losing her mind, that she should skip town before the spirits fully engulfed her. It wasn't exactly clear how and why people lost their minds, but it was agreed to be a general hazard of living in the area, like rogue waves or earthquakes. Berg felt the myth had some credibility. Many of the town's residents seemed otherworldly. There was Leanne Corver, for example, the local Pilates teacher who believed in a complex pantheon of gods and was rumored to have stabbed a man in Santa Fe. Then there was Greens, the son of Fred Perry, who owned a hardware store. He refused to wear anything that wasn't bright green. But other than that, he was entirely normal and a sociable person. There were the Morrises, who believed they were Venusians and who had at one time convinced several other people in town that they were Venusians too. And there was Woody, whom Berg had seen play guitar at the tavern, but whom he met for the first time outside the supermarket. It was Friday, and Berg had stopped in to pick up some groceries for the weekend. Six-pack of beer, onions, bacon, some yogurt. He had a headache coming on, but it hadn't gotten bad yet. After he exited the store, he paused by the entrance to wedge the groceries into his backpack. He had to take the beers out of their package and stuff them in individually into the backpack to get everything to fit. As he was doing this, someone called to him. He turned to see Woody, who was standing next to a newspaper rack holding a blue package of cookies. He was a short man with black eyes and a curved red nose like a turkey vulture. "You're new around here," he said to Berg. "You want a cookie?" "Sure," Berg said, swinging his backpack onto his shoulder. "I've seen you at the tavern before." "Yeah, I remember you," Berg said. "Woody Taglioni," he said, holding out the package of cookies to Berg. "You see me around. I work all over town. Do a bit of everything, ranching, construction, plumbing, diplomacy. By the way, you need a job? I know some guys that are trimming." "No, I got a job," Berg said, taking one of the cookies. "Oh, okay. You come find me if you're looking. I live just over the road with my girl. Didn't grow up here, though. From Brooklyn originally, Greenpoint. Came out west in the 60s. Then I lived on a beach in Kauai for a few years. It was nice. Made jewelry. Did acid about 500 times. Hey, you want to see something cool?" "I guess." "Well, I'm not going to show you unless you really want to see it." "Yeah, I want to see it." "Like, only if you really, really want to see it," he said, squinting at Berg. "I do, you know? I really want to see it," Berg said, and then he added, badly. "Okay," Woody sighed, "if you insist." Berg followed Woody down Main Street, backpack full of groceries, headache still there, stalking him, biding its time. They walked along, 12, past the gift stores and the diner and past the hill that had the small cross on it and the sign that said, crossonahill.net. The sun was a couple of hours from setting, weather still warm, crickets louder than frogs. At the point where 12 crossed Sossel Creek, Woody turned off the road and scrambled down a gully towards the water. "Don't worry, I'm not going to murder you," he said. "Would have done it by now if I was going to murder you." The creek down here was muddy and sluggish and thick with decaying leaves. On its banks were beer cans and candy wrappers and cigarette butts, two tires, an orange cone. Woody brought Berg over to a manhole. "I found this the other day when I was following a deer," he said. "This is probably from when the town was farther north before the fire in the 50s. He opened the manhole and began climbing down the ladder, disappearing into the darkness. "Now," he called from below, his voice echoing slightly, "once you get to the fifth rung, you're going to have to leap to the left to avoid falling down the hole that leads to, well, I don't know where it leads to. Can't see it. But my point is, you want to jump to the left to avoid it. You got it?" "I don't know, man." "Oh, it's safe. It's safe, man." Berg climbed down the ladder until his hands were on the fifth rung. Directly below him was pitch blackness, but to his left, he could see the outline of Woody's body. He jumped towards Woody, landed with one foot on Woody's ankle.
1: Jimmy, he said, "that's my bad ankle, man."
0: "Yeah, I'm sorry."
1: "You know how I hurt this ankle?" No. Do you want to know? I guess. Well, I'm not going to tell you unless you really want to know. I really want to know. Pick up basketball game at the rec center. Ted Burlington went down, made a crossover, and I fell sideways. Well, that seems pretty common. I didn't say I'd heard it in an uncommon way, did I? Woody pulled out a flashlight and trundled into the darkness. Berg had a hunch in order to avoid hitting his head on the ceiling, but Woody was able to stand straight up. The air smelled like wet cement and garbage and rust. All around, the sounds of dripping water, hollow and echoing, and Berg could feel his headache getting worse. Something about the air pressure or the smell down here. Took a bottle of ibuprofen from his bag and popped several pills, swallowed them without water. After some time, they arrived at a cavernous opening. Through the blackness, Berg could make out a shape of several full-size papier-mâché bodies. They were strung up by wire hanging from the ceiling, slowly rotating in the air. Woody shined the flashlight on one, then the others, one by one. Some of the bodies were grimacing and some were smiling. One appeared to be singing opera. "You and me and whatever freak made these are the only people in the world know who did this," Woody said. "I need to get out of here," Berg said. "Wait, hang on a second," Woody said, lighting a cigarette. "Ain't we gonna drink them beers?"

Dan Hicks and his Hot Licks with I Scare Myself on WXYC Chapel Hill is what we're finishing off the 9 o'clock hour with. Playing that song in honor of the late Naomi Ruth Eisenberg, who did some of the female backing vocals there. She passed away in the last couple of weeks. I wrote it down somewhere and then pitched the piece of paper aside. So you can look it up. Naomi Ruth Eisenberg did backing vocals for Dan Hicks and his Hot Licks on several albums, sometimes uncredited, like on that one, which is a self-titled album. Started off the show at 9 o'clock with a tribute to the late Claudine Longet, who died on the 14th of May, with her one hit, Love is Blue, from the album of the same title. Not really remembered much for her music as much as for the killing of Spider Savage, the skier who she ran off with while she was married to Andy Williams. That's what she's famous for. Look it up. The Happenings, followed with their version of See You in September, I believe the hit version of that. Always like to play it right around the time school lets out and everybody is saying after their junior year is over, I'll see you in September. I have I'm a camp counselor this summer. I've got an internship somewhere. I'll be mowing lawns this summer. I'll be hanging around the corner smoking a lot of cigarettes this summer. But when you come back, it's all going to go back together. David Foreman followed the Happenings with Who You Been Talking To. David Foreman from my hometown of Brooklyn put out a record in 1977 called, I believe, just David Foreman on Arista Records. It's been reissued with a new title, Who You Been Talking To, and that's the song we played. Verity Den, Wet Glass, from the album the same title, followed by Looney with Money World. Rocco Hunt and Nomi with Oma from, it's a single. It's actually recent. It might have turned up on his most recent album, but I just played the single because, you know, you play what you got. Mellow Swells, Make You Sweat. Buck Meek, who had an album out a few months ago called The Mirror. He's in Big Thief, in case you thought the name sounded familiar. The song was Pretty Flowers, and that album is really good. Besides the single, Gasoline, the whole album's good. Check it out. Altered Images with one of their couple of hits. I guess Happy Birthday was their big hit, wasn't it? And then I Could Be Happy. I love that song. Played the extended 12-inch version. Joshua Chiquimia Crampton with Enata followed. Then I read to you from a very interesting novel by a guy named Daniel Gumbiner. I'm going to just guess that's how he pronounces his name. It's not that old. This book isn't that old. And it apparently won a bunch of awards, but I got it for a quarter at the thrift shop because it looked interesting, and it is. The Boat Builder was the name of the book. Then Joe Stafford, a very early version of The Things We Did Last Summer, a very sweet version of our young Joe Stafford, probably from the war years. Henry Thomas with the original version of Bulldoze Blues, later called Going Up the Country, when covered like 40 years later by Canned Heat. Those guys. I keep hearing the Canned Heat version as a commercial for something. As usual, I remember the song. Sometimes I remember the humor of the commercial, and I never remember the product, so I'm not, obviously, a target audience type. Then America with a live version from a show they did in 1977, sort of the sweet spot for America, where they were hugely popular. But their first few albums were really the best, the self-titled one, and then Homecoming and Hat Trick. Those are the real keepers for America. But this was the America Live album, came out in 77. July 24th, 1977, at the Greek Theater in Los Angeles, performing to each his own, if not my favorite America song, it's right up there. I can't think of one I like more than that song. Abel Noyes did two appease Peter from Quebec, I believe. Une version améliorée de la tristesse. From the album of the same title, Heavenly, with the never seen Highway to Heavenly.
It is now about 10 minutes after 10 o'clock. You're tuned to WXYC Chapel Hill. The last time I tried to write anything on the online playlist, it died. So maybe when I stop talking and go back, it will have revived itself. We'll see. Meanwhile, I'm going to play something from Yele. How about Yele? She's very exciting.

hands are cranking the engine. I want to drive now. Even though it's not a truck and an interstate, it's a Fiat sedan with a Saigon tourist sticker across the back windshield and an alien street rimmed by an ugly block of apartments and another street running through a cleared field waiting for more concrete and another packed full of motorbikes squeezing past ramshackle produce stands and restaurants and warrens of scrap wood and corrugated sheet metal houses. She tells me where to turn, but says no more than that. I'm glad. I want to hold a wheel and drive in silence. That was my life for years. Even going slow, even with young men with black flares of hair and young women in sunglasses looking in on all sides while I creep ahead, only to find myself in another press of new eyes, it's all right. I'm holding the wheel. I'm moving. I turn off the air conditioning and roll down the window. Let in the smell of exhaust, the smell of the road, and I have a place to drive to, a place ahead that will resolve all this. And finally, the city traffic loosens somewhat and the road widens a little. And though it's full of potholes and ox carts and trucks pushing in front of me or jumping out of the oncoming lane and forcing me over, still I can push a bit. And I lay on my horn and the women on bikes and tiny three-wheel Lambretta buses and all the motorbikes give way for me. I just stay clear of the trucks, and they're funky-ass things for the most part. Old deuce-and-a-halves or old commercial DeSotos or Jimmys. Jerry-built water tanks on top of the cabs and copper tubing feeding down into the engines, doing the work of long-gone radiators that can't be replaced. And then we're farther out of town, heading for where Long Bin must have been. A massive army base camp out northeast of Saigon, a place we all passed through on our way to the war. And there's the billboards, an enormous display of a piece of PVC pipe, a giant tube of some Hong Kong toothpaste, and a billboard that pleads, Gulf, Vietnam. And then there's a turnoff to a place where a sign says they're building the Vietnam International Golf Club. I try to figure out how far we've come, to see if they're building that right there on the doorstep we used for all the guys to come and fight in Vietnam. But I don't think the government that has filled Tien with all these little rifts of ideology would have the sense of humor for that. I think of her. I look. She has her face turned to the rush of countryside, a flooded rice paddy now, women out there in conical straw hats, bent into their work, up to their ankles among the low green plants, and a boy near the road on the back of a water buffalo. I look to the highway and swerve around a pothole as big as the buffalo's head. But being on the road is good. The road rolls, even if you gotta dodge and honk and give way. Your life passes. You get through the hours you wouldn't know how to get through if you were sitting still somewhere. And I must have missed whatever was left of Long Bin because we're going through a town called Hanoi. And there was nothing like that between Saigon and camp. Recalling again, still moving. Four Catholic churches, almost one after the other. No pictures of Ho out here. It's a country I don't expect. Then the road, again, and rubber trees, plantation, a quick run of even, deep rows of trees, their white trunks, all with the same dark slashes, and a grave out there, some little stone monument in the trees. I follow it with my eyes, and I see Tien again, and she's looking too, turning to see the tomb. I think to speak to her, at least to explain my silence, though surely it's best for her as well. It's kind of touching, our talk. This trip is hard on her, and I'm very sorry for that, but the rubber trees vanish, and now there's a pond. And I turn to the road, and it is narrowing down, and something is fitting together in my head, and Tien slides away from me once more. The pond. I look again before it's gone. The pond curves away from the highway, and out to the north, and it's shaped like a sickle blade, and the sun flares there, and it's gone, and the pond is gone, and I know this place. Ahead, the road is narrowed, but the tree lines have taken up, maybe 100 yards back on both sides, and suddenly this feels like the place. I've never remembered these things, the rubber trees, the curving blade of a pond, the narrowing of Highway 1, even in my dreams of that day, but now it's clear. I slow down, I draw off the road. The shoulder is narrow, but I squeeze far over, the wheel bucking a little in the uneven ground, and I stop. What is it? Tien says.
I get out of the car. A truck flashes past, ragged and army green, and its horn blares and dopplers away down the road. I look and it's full of hay, but it's still a deuce and a half. A truck from some old convoy. And I know where I am. I feel sure I know. And a cluster of motorbikes races by, a voice floating out, shouting meaningless words. I start across the road, hurrying, before another truck coming from the north. And I'm off the road, and the truck's draft buffets me. And I wade into the scrub growth. And I stop, and he could have stood right here. I turn. I stand just as he stood. The blonde guy with the missing arm. I wait. The sounds from the highway are faint now. I wait for something to clarify itself. I try to see him again. It's been a year or more since I've dreamed about him, but when I did, it was very clear. And 2 years before that, clear. But he's dim now. Odd. To find this place because of new memories, restored memories, the pond, the plantation. But now that I'm in the place again, the man who made all these memories important has faded. I can't see his face anymore. It's all darkness as he looks at what's just happened to him. He's an outline, blurred by the sun.

A space of transit. A trespassing. A passing of trees. An invalid address in the passing from A to B. To be at the wrong place at the wrong time. And still being unable to tell the time.

0: Sing.
1: Yeah, Gram Parsons from his first solo record, GP. The last one he was alive to hear it come out, actually. Grievous Angel came out after he was gone. Gram Parsons with She from GP album start off at 10 o'clock on WXYC Chapel Hill with Yele from her first record, Pop Up, with Sije, This Game. Followed by Brunori Sas with Canzoni Contro Laporo from his album A Casa Tutto Bene. That was very nice. I enjoyed that. Beautiful South, the British band, singing in French for a movie. The movie was called French Kiss, Kevin Klein movie from the 90s. Doing a French version of Dream a Little Dream of Me, the title of the French version is Les Yeux Ouverts. Open eyes. The Paradise Bangkok Molam International Band with Tam Pu Tai from Araya Lam. Dry Cleaning from their new third album called Secret Love hit my head all day. Guy Chadwick with a solo record called Lazy, Soft, and Slow. Guy Chadwick known for his work with a band called House of Love back in the 80s. Mirrored in My Mind was his song. Then I read to you from Robert Olin Butler's novel The Deep Green Sea, which I'm really enjoying. All three stories tonight, the 9:30, 10:30, and 11:30 stories, all three are new to me and to this show. Sometimes I do reruns for one reason or another, because they're appropriate or because I'm lazy, I guess. But in any case, people like hearing the same stories over and over. Ask your kids. They like watching the same movie over and over, much to your distress. The Deep Green Sea, it's a good book, Robert Olin Butler, and that's what I was reading from about the guy going back to Vietnam. Followed by Cold Chisel, an Australian band, put out a record in the 80s called East, and that song was on it, K-San. Nandi with Joe Pai, Mina, Vore Che Fosse Amore, from her album Canzonissima, 1968 release for Mina. D. Clark with his one-hit wonder song, Raindrops. Lipard, Arcbro, Lindwall, Modern Spanking from the probably familiar record now called How Do I Know If My Cat Likes Me. Nightbeds did Ramona, which was quite nice. Gwennifer Raymond, her new second album is called Last Night I Heard the Dog Star Bark. The song was Dreams of Rhiannon's Birds. And then Gram Parsons. A couple minutes after 11 o'clock, this is WXYC Chapel Hill. I'm Bill Burton with you on your Tuesday evening. A long, long time ago, I had to work, make some money, and I left town for a couple of months. And then ended up coming back in July, and it was really hot, and I was driving my MGB all the way down from New York. Long gone, and sorry, I shouldn't have sold you MGB. And I was on 15501 and could pick up XYC as I was coming into town. And this song was playing, and I thought, ah, everything's going to be all right.

crazy as this. I never saw moons, knew the meaning of the sea. I never held emotion in the palm of my hand. I felt sweet breezes in the top of a tree.

The next to last time I was shot out of a cannon was when Odelia left with the kid. I was working as a cage cleaner for the Romanian circus, which was in town. I finished the lion's cages in half an hour. Also the bear's cages, but the elephant's cages were really a killer. My back hurt. The whole world smelled of crap. My life was ruined and the smell of crap fit perfectly. I needed a break, so I grabbed myself a corner outside the cage and rolled a cigarette. Didn't even wash my hands before doing it. After a couple of drags, I heard a small fake cough behind me. It was the circus manager. His name was Roman, and he had won the circus in a card game. The old Romanian, who originally owned the circus, was holding three queens, but Roman had four of a kind. He told me the story the day he hired me. "Who needs luck?" he said with a wink, "when you know how to cheat." I was sure Roman would make a scene, because I was taking a break in the middle of work, but he didn't even look angry. "Tell me," he said, "you want to make an easy thousand?" I nodded, and he went on. "I just saw Istvan, our human cannonball, in his caravan. He's completely smashed. I couldn't wake him up. His show's supposed to start in 15 minutes. Roman's open hand drew the root of a cannonball in the air, ending with his squat fingers banging against his forehead. "I give you 1,000 in cash if you take his place." "Well, I've never been shot out of a cannon," I said, and took another drag of my cigarette. "Sure you have," Roman said. "When your ex left you, when your son told you he hates you, when your fat cat ran away. Listen, to be a human cannonball, you don't need to be flexible or fast or strong, just lonely and miserable as hell." "I'm not lonely," I protested. "Really?" Roman laughed. "So tell me, never mind sex, when was the last time someone even smiled at you?" Before the show, they dressed me in silver overalls. I asked an old clown with a giant red nose if he didn't need some instructions before they shot me. "The important thing," he mumbled, "is to relax your body or contract it, one or another. I don't remember exactly, and you have to make sure the cannon's pointed straight ahead so it doesn't miss the target." "And that's it?" I asked. Even in silver overalls, I still stank of elephant dung. The circus manager came over and slapped me on the back. "Remember," he said, "after they shoot you at the target, you get straight back to the stage and smile and bow. And if, God forbid, something hurts, or even if you break something, you have to keep it in. You have to hide it so the audience doesn't see." The people in the audience looked really happy. They cheered for the clowns who pushed me into the mouth of the cannon. And a second before the fuse was lit, the fat clown with the flower that sprayed water asked me, "You sure you want to do this?" "It's the last chance to change your mind," I nodded, and he said, "You know that Istvan, that last human cannonball? He's in the hospital now with 10 broken ribs." "He isn't," I said. "He's just a little drunk. He's sleeping in his caravan now." "Yeah, yeah, whatever you say," the flat clown sighed and struck the match. Looking back, I have to admit that the angle of the cannon was too sharp. Instead of hitting the target, I flew upward, made a hole in the top of the tent and continued flying to the sky, way up high. I flew over the abandoned drive-in theater where Odelia and I once used to go see movies. I flew over the playground where the few dog owners walked around with rustling plastic bags. Little Max was there too, playing ball when I flew over him. He looked up, smiled, waved hello. On Yarkin Street, behind the place where the American Embassy keeps its dumpsters, I saw Tiger, my fat cat, trying to catch a pigeon. A few seconds later, when I landed in the water, the handful of people on the beach stood up and applauded me. When I came out of the water, a tall girl with a nose ring handed me her towel and smiled. When I came back to the circus, my clothes were still wet and everything was dark. The tent was empty. In the middle of it, near the cannon I was shot out of, Roman was counting the day's take. "You missed the target," he grumbled. "And you didn't come back to bow like we agreed. I'm deducting 400 for that." He handed me a few wrinkled bills, and when he saw I wasn't taking them, he gave me a tough East European look and said, "If I were you, I'd take it." "Forget the money, Roman," I said, and walked over to the mouth of the cannon. "Do a friend a favor. Shoot me out again,"

Now called Julian Calendar. Their record is called Speaking a Dead Language. This track is My Treachery on WXYC Chapel Hill. Start off at 11 o'clock with The English Beat from their second album, Moi Oppen, song French Toast, Soleil Trop Chaud, Sun Too Hot. Susan Christie with her version of Ghost Riders in the Sky from her record Paint a Lady. June Christie, Spring Can Really Hang You Up the Most. Nick Drake from his second record, Brighter Later, Northern Sky, followed by Maria BC doing Night and Day from Marathon, that's recent. Julian Chang, A Day or Two from Jules, which was very pretty. Lisa Knapp with a May song called Padstone May Song. Her record, Till April Is Dead. I read to you a very short story by a guy named Edgar Caret. I'm thinking it's either Caret or Carre. Anyway, the book of short stories is called Fly Already from Edgar Caret, K-E-R-E-T. The name of the story was The Next to Last Time I Was Shot Out of a Cannon, followed by John Miles' hit High Fly, Johnny Flynn, another May song, Churlish May, from Been Listening. Some recent things, Le Grand Couturier with Ikou Alili, parentheses, L'Épaule Chaud, Cold Shoulder, from the self-titled album, Le Grand Couturier, Saint-Étienne with Dancing Heart from International, which is recent, Jean Turhal, La Famille, from the self-titled album, the eponymous album, Jean Turhal. Connie Francis's version of That's All from Hold Me, Thrill Me, Kiss Me, Julian Calendar, My Treachery. I'm Bill Burton. That about wraps it up for me. I'm going to turn it over to Roy Batty, who's up at midnight, take you through the wee hours of the morning. I'm going to leave you with some Aiko Ishibashi and Jim O'Rourke from their new one, Pareidolia. Till next time. Good night, kids.

I've seen this here view before. Different in scale and in position than before. As if everything there was has become instead imitations of before.

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Hey, lo, this is the National Buddhist Gay Poet Allen Ginsberg. 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

Damn, you didn't sound pretty. Somebody got and jammed it. The music breaks down and there's a kind of, you know, you could get this kind of bright to muted

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1: I told the player I'm on the way, so stop calling me Flea. The streets call for me, I got call ID. You gotta link me now, tomorrow don't know where I be. Pull a Jasmine Sullivan, don't make no me. They make enough money for rat to take my bra in the street. First check it up and take it out to eat. 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Drunk nights in Edgewood, God, I'm thankful to live. 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

Yeah. 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Look.

films are real, and some of the calls you take too seriously. Your record deal, a record deal pays bills, feeds a family. Your profile's too big.

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Yeah, I'm a player hater. I hate when players can't take their turn. And when the record company drops me, that's when I learn.

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Who am I to say I know you need cash in this 100-yard dash? I moved a while ago and passed through New York. I'll be back in a minute. It's my turn to talk. For real.

Music there from Chrissy Zebby Timbo with a song called Coffin Maker from his release, My Ancestors. Tricky before that gave us For Real from Juxtapose, Jumpy, and God's Wisdom started my set off with a song called Yesterday's Blues from Snowman 3. And if you want to know what the previous DJ played, it was Lucy Liu with a song called Crisis. It is 15 minutes past 9 o'clock. 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Siembra NC is a grassroots organization that is fighting for better working and living conditions and empowering the community to stand up against abusive landlords, discriminatory practices, policies, and displacement. With increased immigration enforcement in the area, Siembra provides information to all about the rights of individuals and businesses. 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And anyone not immediately at risk and interested in volunteering can reach out to Siembra NC on Facebook or at Siembra NC on Instagram. And if you have any requests, give me a call at 919-962-8989. You can also do that on any number of our apps. In the meantime, we have music from Gina. This is a song called Unspoken.

Music there from Juju, new music from them. That song was in Dreams from the release Ju, Mother Effin Ju, Volume 1, and it's all covers. That one, obviously, is Roy Orbison, maybe not obvious. Max Romeo before that gave us Sometimes from Born to Love You, Jamaican Love Songs. Serge Gainsbourg did Overseas Telegram from Our Arms, etc., and started that set off with music from Gina and a song called Unspoken from The Pleasure Is Yours. It is 29 minutes past 9 o'clock. 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WXYC would like to hear from you. If you are part of a nonprofit or student group and would like the community to hear more about your organization, please email psa@wxyc.org. We ask that you please send PSAs at least a week in advance to allow our PSA team to review them for any errors. If you have any requests, in the meantime, give me a call at 919-962-8989. In the meantime, once again, we have music from Cesa with a song called Hermo de Nuvem.

She smote me whole and blows out us. The sink had sunk, it overflows. The door is shut, my eyes are closed. I hear her moan, or what I suppose. The thing about her, I must let go. Why I sing about her, she'll never know. The book is shut, all bets are blown. The license bust, the shops are closed. She stumbles home through open ground, back to broken homes. I thought about her, her smell through clothes. The spoken smoke mixed with my cologne. We were soup together, but now it's cold. We were glued together, but it weren't to hold.

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I passed your house, it looks so cold. In dreams together, white noise arose. She draws me in.

Music there from King Krewell with a song called Logos from the release Ooze. Thomas Mapfumo and the Blacks Unlimited before that gave us Indapara from the release Manhungu Tunge. Greg Perje gave us Black Lotus from Crepuscule Elixirs. Started that set off with music from Sesa and a song called Irma de Nouveme from the release Australia. It is 12 minutes before noon. 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And if you have any requests, give me a call at 919-962-8989. Right now, we have music from local band Mellow Swells. This is Sunrise.

Music there from God Help the Girl with a song called Come Monday Night from their self-titled record. Right before the hour, you heard music from Heavenly, new music from them after 30 years. A song called A Different Beat from Highway to Heavenly. Fair Weather Friend gave us You and I. That was a single release and started that set off with music from Mellow Swells and a song called Sunrise. They have a new album out called Take Me With You. It is 9 minutes past 10 o'clock. 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The Southern Off-Road Bicycle Association, SORBA, is the largest nonprofit mountain biking organization in the Southeast. Through advocacy, education, and recreational opportunities, SORBA carries out its mission to promote land access, trail preservation, and new trail development in order to enhance mountain biking, touring, racing fun, and fellowship for all mountain bicyclists in the Southern United States. 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And if you have any requests, give me a call at 919-962-8989. In the meantime, we have music from Arthur Verakai. This is a song called Sylvia.

Music there from Naki Bembe Imbare Group and Nayoku Uchida with a song called Odoranga from their release Phantoms. Right before that, you heard music from Santi Gold with a song called Ushers of the New World from her record Spirituals. I was lucky enough to see her play last night over at the Ritz in Raleigh. It was such a great show. Heaven Souls before that did Heja Obialo from West Side Trapped. Started that set off with music from Arthur Verikai and a song called Sylvia from his self-titled release. It is 29 minutes past 10 o'clock. 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Did you know that local businesses can attend the nonprofit networking group Wake Up Wednesday in Pittsburgh every third Wednesday of the month? Wake Up Wednesday serves the community by providing a space where business leaders and nonprofits come to cross-pollinate ideas, give business advice, ask for leads, and to help promote one another. The doors open at 8 a.m. and the meeting ends promptly at 9:30 a.m. There are 60 to 70 businesses that attend each month. For more information, visit www.wakeupwednesday.me. If you have any requests, give me a call at 919-962-8989. Right now, we have music from Sluice. They're going to be playing at the Back Room this coming weekend, Friday, I believe. This is a song called Centurion.

that night when you snuck out lay by the creek, so sweet.

got that itch. I got it back. And it feels. It feels so good to burn it.

Music there from Merce Lemon and Fust with a song called Choices from the single release. The flip side is Cup of Loneliness. Both are George Jones songs, covers. Right before that, you heard music from Geese and a song called Island of Men from their record Getting Killed. Abel Noyes did Ceaseless Sun from High Tide. Started that set off with music from Sluice, who once again will be playing the back room this weekend. And the name of the song was Centurion from their release Radical Radio Gate. It is 14 minutes before 11 o'clock. 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And if you have any requests, give me a call at 919-962-8989. In the meantime, we have new music from Dry Cleaning. The name of the song is Secret Love Concealed in the Drawing of a Boy.

Music there from the Cimarrons with a song called What the World Needs Now from their release, Skinheads, a mashup London Town, 1970 through 1971. Grupo before the hour gave us Absurdo Mudo from 1977. Sun Ra did Brazilian Sun from Fate and Mood When Sun Comes. Jamila Woods gave us a song, Sun Ra, from her release Legacy Legacy. Started that set off with music from Dry Cleaning, with a song called Secret Love Concealed in the Drawing of a Boy from their latest release, third album, Secret Love. It is 7 minutes past 11 o'clock. 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If you have any requests, give me a call at 919-962-8989. In the meantime, we have music from Yin Yin. This is a song called Yada Yada.

Music there from Prince Buster with a song called Girl, Why Don't You Answer from the release 400% Dynamite. Scotty before that gave us Musical Chariot from Unbelievable Sounds. Sanghoi Blues did Baji from the release Resistance. And we started that set off with music from Yin Yin and a song called Yada Yada from the release Yada. It is 22 minutes past 11 o'clock. 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And if you have any requests, give me a call at 919-962-8989. In the meantime, we have music from 22 Beaches. This is One of Us.

Music there from Nicola Cruz with a song called Self-Oscillation from the album of the same name. Jill Scott gave us Pressure from her new CD, her new record, To Whom It May Concern. And I think it's been 15, 20 years for her is what the card said. Verity Den, before that, gave us a song called One from their latest release, IXXVI, MMXXV. They will be playing tomorrow night at Cat's Cradle in the back room, opening for Hiding Places, who are going to be having their album release show tomorrow. 22 Beaches started that set off with One of Us from the release Dust Recordings, 1980 through 1984. It is 19 minutes before noon. 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The map, which was compiled by the University Compliance Office in partnership with Disability Services and Facilities Planning and Construction, gives coded information for the location of power doors, elevators, restrooms, and ramps. 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If you have any requests for my last 20 minutes or so, give me a call at 919-962-8989. In the meantime, we have music from Tara Clarkin Trio. This is Somewhere Good.

Music there from Reese McHenry with a song called I Don't Care About Nothing Anymore, released after just a couple months ago, but a compilation released after she died last year of things that she didn't get around to putting out herself. Right before that, you heard music from Hiding Places with a song called Canyon from their second EP. I told you before, I'll tell you again, they're going to be playing tomorrow night at Cat's Cradle in the Back Room for an album release party. Can't wait to hear the new music. Tara Clerken Trio started that set off with Somewhere Good from the single of the same name. It is 5 minutes before noon. 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I have just one more song to play for you, and then I'm going to head out for the week, and I hope to be here with you next week. I'm going to leave you with music from Gwennifer Raymond and a song called Champion Ivy. Have a great week, you guys.

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Diego used to be a guard at the Museum of Modern Art. He was on the night shift. And his job was to go around the museum and tell people to leave. Or as he put it, snap them out of their art trances. People who'd been standing in front of one thing for hours. He would jump in front of them and snap his fingers. And he'd say, time to go. Time to go.

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And it would be a very foolish composer, a good composer, who would compose a piece for one of these singers, because it's a very limited thing, and it can only be used by those people who specialize in it. The only thing that I could imagine is that some of these things could be taught to people who are really singers, because I doubt that most of the people involved can really sing in the true sense of the word, you see. And they're kind of, I don't want to be offensive because I don't intend this, but they're in a way, they're freaks, they're phenomenal. What they used to call me, but it wasn't true in my case because I can also sing, you see. But the freak element and phenomenal element with them is all

tuned in to WXYC Chapel Hill 89.3 FM. Interesting mix we got going on here. Space Cadet with Mission SH09. Layered underneath some interesting vocal work. An arrangement from Joan LaBarbera. Cathing, the tape song. Began there with some interesting and ironic spoken word about the art of voice. Prior to that was The Worm, some Avant Folk. Journey, that song was called, off of Pantild. Then we had James Newton with some flute, Arkansas Suite, Solomon's Sons, off of Flute Music. Laurie Anderson with some more spoken word, Time to Go, deep cut from a compilation of new music for electronic and recorded media. And then to start us off, some folk from Gwenifer Raymond, Blues Afontaf, off of Last Night I Heard the Dog Star Bark. I'm DJ Copperhead, and I'll be on until 2 p.m. today. I'm gonna let this interesting little mix finish off. I'm obsessed with this sort of minimal techno track from Space Cadet. Let that play out. Thanks for tuning in.

pianist and composer here, Kelly Moran, with the concluding track to the debut LP, Helisonia, that album titled Bloodroot. A little bit of an interesting switch up from Louisville art rock, Shrud, with No Man Is Good Three Times off an LP of the same name released last December. Prior to that, we had a request for Zombie, another titular track, Where Were You in 92, some nice dance music. Small interlude from Arthur Russell with The Deer in the Forest Part 1, opening track to Calling Out of Context. Prior to that, Beat Per Bar at 4 a.m. with Yeah, Money off their self-titled with Mixed Signals Records. And then to start us off, you heard Space Cadet with Mission SH-09 off of their self-titled release as well, an act out of Charlotte, that one. 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I'm your host this afternoon, DJ Copperhead. I'll be here all summer on Wednesdays from 12 to 2 p.m. We had a little bit of a request there for Zombie, and I have another one. I'll see if I can try to find it. But if you have anything you'd like to hear in specific, feel free to hit my line at 919-962-8989 or use a feature on our mobile app. Thanks for tuning in.

Anadol and Marie Clark there, bringing you L'histoire véritable, there we go, de Gozan et Marie. That's off of their new collaboration LP, Manivelle, with Pingapong Records. They had one, their debut collaboration album, I think it was called La Grande Accumulation. That one came out, I think, fall of 2024, and was one of my favorite records of that year, and they released a new one together after a couple years of working together. We have Manivelle, and it has the cutest little album cover on it. I forget the artist that did the work, but two women in a little room. It's painted pink. There's a little black cat sitting on the bed with them, and it's the cutest little thing ever. Next track is, of course, playing underneath my voice now. This is here on WXYC Chapel Hill, 89.3 FM. I'm your host, DJ Copperhead. I got around one more hour, but I'm coming on to tell you about some of those songs that you just heard. Before that was Le Grand Couturier with Lyle or Lil off of their self-titled. And then the Congos, we had a request for, I think, Congo Man, that song, but that was an edit of that, I think, by Carl Craig off of a 12-inch we have here in the station. Quite addictive. I liked that quite a bit. Prior to that, Numero reissue of Peter Barclay, that one called Love It in the Sun. Perfect summer song off an LP, I'm Not Your Toy. And then to start us off, Kelly Moran, some experimental classic compositions, or classical compositions. Hila Sonia off of the release Bloodroot, which is, I believe, her debut. Gonna get back to the music shortly, but WXYC would like for you to know about the Carolina Harm Reduction Union, also known as CRU, which is pronounced... CRU, which is a student-led program that provides life-saving harm reduction resources to the public of Chapel Hill. UNC's community and students suffer from a lack of education and resources on drug use safety, and CRU's weekly distribution of opioid overdose reversing naloxone and fentanyl testing strips allow community members to engage with harm reduction strategies, ask questions, and receive evidence-based responses from non-judgmental peers. To get your life-saving supplies and training, stop by their tabling event alternating weekly Thursdays 12 to 2 and Fridays 2 to 4 outside the undergrad library. Keep up with their mission and event schedule by following @crew_NC on Instagram. And you can also send them a direct message for more information or to request specific resources. Thank you all again for tuning in. If you have any song requests, feel free to call those in at 919-962-8989 or use the feature on our mobile app. I'll be here till 2. Gonna, as much as I hate to cut off Anadol and Marie Clark, gonna switch over into something else. So stay tuned. Thanks for listening.

I just want to say I really appreciate this because nobody ever asks to use my voice for a track. To read in a time of war, to read it again, to think about it, to read it aloud, to record it, to try again, to listen back, to send and unsend. To worry about getting old, to feel old, to remember I felt older before. To have experienced so much love, to have resisted, to be bitter, to think of you. To feel your mood like the weather, to not let it affect me anymore. 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

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It's now 1:30 p.m. DJ Copperhead, your host this afternoon, until around 2, coming on to tell you what you just heard. That was Moin with Lift You featuring Sophia Almeria, one of my favorite songs that I have discovered in the past month. Was put onto that album by DJ Desire Path, an 1893 release, You Never End, that one's called. And I've just been listening non-stop, specifically to that song. Been of a bit of a spoken word type of kick this at the beginning of the summer. Anything that sort of sounds like that, I've been really into. Before that, you heard Black Lotus by Grieke Pia, I think that's how you say it. That's off a new release, Crepuscular Elixirs. That's a fun one to say, I cannot lie. I was following Don't DJ, which is a little ironic. Here I am with The Grey Shrine off of Musique Acéphale, or Acéphale. I wasn't expecting that one to be as slow as it was. It said it was dance music on the review, and I think I chose the one song that is not dance music. And then I was trying to figure out the name of the track as it was spinning around, and all I got was like the Grey S, and I was like, Grey Squirrel? It's a Carbro reference. But no, it's called The Grey Shrine. And as you can tell, I'm getting into that part of my show every afternoon where I get to feel a little bit silly. But yeah, part of that was Los Psychos with Camisa de Fuerza off of Demolición. Lovely track there. I was skipping through some of the songs off of that album and I couldn't really decide on just one, but I really like that one. And then to start us off, El Chiamo with Esperando, off a new 7-inch we have here in the station. That song on a single release with Pincha Pendejo. That one's self-released, so really cool stuff there. Gonna get back into the music very shortly, but if you have any song requests, feel free to send those in at 919-962-8989, or you can use a feature on our mobile app. If you have any spoken word-like tracks, like the one I just played, please send them my way. That's my late May vibe, so help a girl out. But we'll get into some more music now. I think we have a little bit of some dramatic jazz coming up. But thanks for listening, and I hope you enjoy.

0: 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I'm DJ Copperhead, your host this afternoon. I only have around one or two more songs, but I thought I'd come on and tell you what you're hearing. It was Bob Dylan there, obviously. Most recognizable voice, perhaps, ever. That one, if you see her, say hello, off of the album Blood on the Tracks. Some of my favorite songwriting by him on that album. But even though I don't necessarily love the production off of that album, I really, really like the songs that he's written for that. But the reason that I played that is because it's a very special day coming up soon, this Sunday. It's going to be Bob Dylan's birthday. Cue this. Hold on. Yeah. Got some cheering there. See what I did there.
1: Thank you.
0: Anyways, it's Bob Dylan's birthday this Sunday, I think May 24th. I have a special show coming up for that, Sunset soundtrack of Todd Haynes' quasi-biopic about him called I'm Not There. So I'll play through that soundtrack if you're free this next Sunday evening and want something to listen to. Shameless self-shout-out there. But before Bob Dylan, you heard Agent Sherwood and the African Head Charge and Speakers Corner Quartet with Topanga off the release Barbican Heights. And then prior to that, you heard Max Iafa with In Green off of You Want That Too. And then Aster with, I don't know the name of the track, B2 off of Things That Just Happen. Gonna get back to the music now. I was so preoccupied trying to cue up cheering noises that I literally forgot to cue another song. So you're gonna hear from Roland Haynes Jr. in Phoenix, live at the Quarter Moon. That's how I got those cheers there. TBD on what song. Perhaps Cast Your Fate. That one sounds good. And then get into something else. Thanks for tuning in, as always. Happy almost birthday, Bob Dylan. And stay tuned for the next DJ coming on at 2:00.

0: Siskon plays bass, and Horace Stevenson plays various percussion. Sherry Washington sings, I sing, I play saxophone, flute, percussion, whatnot.
1: About terminology, is there any difference between fusion jazz and triple Z, or is that the same thing?
0: Well, I can tell you one thing, it's spelled differently.
1: What's your personal definition?
0: Well, I think fusion is you take elements of different eras, different feelings, different types of music. For instance, you might take Latin, you might take classical, and then you might take blues and put those together. Or you might take country, swing, and put that together. That's still fusion. You're putting two things together. The music has some depth to it too, you know. And people are sort of looking for more natural things now than they were in the past. You know, you can see that a lot of new acts are coming out with that type of thing happening.
1: In a broader sense, what do you think is the future of Triple Z?
0: I said to the people that own the record companies, as well as the musicians. You find a lot of musicians are getting more control of their art. They're producing their own things, et cetera, et cetera. But because it takes, in Triple Z you have wider range of things, it tends to have a wider, just a little wider audience. So, you know, in comparison, of course, I believe we would have a better future, a longer lasting future.
1: Triple Z Jazz, you can depend on it to change the way we think about music now and in the future.

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This is DJ Copperhead signing off. Stay tuned for what DJ Eureka has in store. She'll take you on a nice musical journey till 5 p.m. Stay tuned.

Hello there. You are listening to WXYC Chapel Hill. The song that's ending just now is Gending Mandupati / Ladrong Agun Agun from the artist KRT Wesito D. Pearl off the release Javanese Court Gamelan and off the label None Such Explorer Series / Electra Records. So I guess two labels potentially. And I really enjoyed that track, number one, because it gave me some time to get settled into my set. By the way, this is DJ Eureka coming after the wonderful DJ Copperhead. And number two, I enjoyed that track a lot because of, despite how I guess like calm and low key it was, it constantly felt like it was sort of bubbling under the surface. Like there's something bubbling under like the main part of the song, so super cool. And in case you don't know, gamelan, a super cool type of music. It's sort of like a percussive traditional type of ensemble music from Indonesia. And yeah, super cool type of music that we also have. We also have a gamelan ensemble here at UNC with performances on YouTube if you're interested in more. Siembra NC is a grassroots organization that is fighting for better working and living conditions and empowering the community to stand up against abusive landlords, discriminatory policies, and displacement. With increased immigration enforcement in the area, Siembra provides information to all about the rights of individuals and businesses. Siembra can also guide individuals and those looking to volunteer on how to navigate an interaction with ICE. For more information on ways to get involved and learn about your rights, you can visit siembranc.org. For updated immigration enforcement sightings and reporting, you can visit ojonc.org or ohonc.org. Anyone not immediately at risk and interested in volunteering can reach out at Siembra NC on Facebook or at Siembra NC on Instagram. We're going to get back into the music. Up next, we have Wooden Wiretap from Max Jaffe. Thank you so much for listening.

Hello there, you're listening to WXYC Chapel Hill, and what you just heard, or what you're listening to right now, is Silicone Chip from Basil Kirshen. Prior to that, we had Hibiscus featuring Baby Africa from the album Kare. And then prior to that, we had, let's see here, we had Independence Cha-Cha from African Jazz plus Grand Kaye off the release African Pearls 1, Congo, Roomba on the River from the label Discograph. That one I heard for the first time yesterday, or maybe it was the day before that, when I was watching the film Lumumba from Raoul Peck, which is about the story of the Congo's first prime minister, Lumumba, Patrice Lumumba, who was assassinated. He was killed by other parties involved, and it was just a very interesting story. I guess it was real life, but it was a very interesting movie. And I highly recommend it. And I heard that song for the first time watching that movie, so just wanted to throw that out there. Interesting tidbit. And then prior to that, we had Song for Avi from Amaya Penna from the release Red Xerox, and that was a cool one as well. That's a recent release from Desert Island Recordings. And we also had Woodstock from Joni Mitchell off the release Ladies of the Canyon, which followed Wooden Wire Tap from Max Jafe. And let's see here. WXYC would like to hear from you. If you are a part of a nonprofit or student group and would like the community to hear more about your organization, please email psa@wxyc.org. We ask that you please send PSAs at least a week in advance to allow our PSA team to review them for any errors. I will get back into the music, since I'm sure you might be able to hear the stuff going on in the background of my mic, because I'm at home right now, which is also why I will not be able to take any requests on the phone. But I would love if you could send a request through the WXYC app if you have any ideas for any songs to play.

Thank you.

And you just heard Not That Bad from The Nude Party off their recent release, Look Who's Back. Prior to that, we had Empty Pinata from Sarah Beth Nelson off their release, Mental Picture. And that song followed Go, Ollie Go from Ollie XL off of Lick the Lens / Part 1. Orange County can no longer accept shredded paper in the blue recycle carts. The current recycling processor is no longer accepting shredded material mixed in with single-stream recyclables. If you would like your confidential material shredded and recycled, Orange County Recycling asks that you please bring it to be shredded at one of their semi-annual shred-a-thons or utilize the new shred center. For more information on how to handle shredded materials, visit orangecountync.gov/recycling. Thank you so much for listening to the station. I hope you're having a wonderful day. And yes, we're going to hop back straight back into the music. Up next, we have Plenty for All the Masses from Dagmar Zuniga.

That was Mavi with the song Silent Film off the release The Pilot. Prior to that, we had Quit Dreaming and Get on the Beam from Bill Nelson off the release of the same name. And that followed Yesterday's Blues from Jumpy and God's Wisdom off their recent release Snowman 3, which followed Frozen Laughter from The Rising Storm off the release Sky Girl. That followed Introducing Myself from Lee Scratch Perry, King Scratch off the release King Scratch Musical Masterpieces from the Upsetter Archive. And we started off this little block of songs with Plenty for All the Masses from Dogmar Zuniga off the release In Filth, Your Mystery is Kingdom / Far Smile Peasant in Yellow Music. And that's off the AD93 label. It is currently 3:20 p.m. Wednesday, May 20th. And WXYC would like you to know that the Southern Off-Road Bicycle Association, SORBA, is the largest nonprofit mountain biking organization in the Southeast. Through advocacy, education, and recreational opportunities, SORBA carries out its mission to promote land access, trail preservation, and new trail development in order to enhance mountain bike touring, racing, fun, and fellowship for all mountain bicyclists in the Southern United States. For more information, visit www.sorba.org. We're going to hop straight back into the music with Alleluia from Robson, Jorge, and Lincoln Olivetti. Thank you so much for listening.

Hello there, you're listening to WXYC Chapel Hill. It's 3:42 p.m. and you just heard All Day Sucker from Stevie Wonder, off the release Songs in the Key of Life. Prior to that, we had Nome de Deus from Sessa, off the release Pequena Vertahem de Amor. Prior to that, we had Laughter of a Madman from Autumn, off the release Synthesize. That came after Excalibur, 3! From Guinea Seek, off the release Girl, I Love You. And that came after Marvin Jorge from Vasconcelos Sentimento, off the release Furto. And we started off this little blurb of songs with Alleluia from Robson Jorge and Lincoln Olivetti, off the release Brazilian Beats Brooklyn. I have a little announcement for you. Did you know that local businesses can attend the nonprofit networking group Wake Up Wednesday in Pittsburgh every third Wednesday of the month? Wake Up Wednesday serves the community by providing a space where business leaders and nonprofits come to cross-pollinate ideas, give business advice, ask for leads, and help promote one another. The doors open at 8 a.m., and the meeting ends promptly at 9:30 a.m. There are 60 to 70 businesses that attend each month. For more information, visit www.wakeupwednesday.me. And that looks like it's coming up. We're getting to the end of the month, so if you're a business owner into the local business scene, check it out. We're going to hop back into the music. But before that, I thought I'd let you know, if you have any requests, you can do so. You can let me know, send them in through the WXYC app. Unfortunately, I'm not in the station today, so I can't accept any phone calls like we usually can. But I would love to hear from you. I have about an hour and 15 minutes left in my set before another lovely DJ hops on. Yeah. And next up, we have Stardust from Giuliana Barwick and Mary Lattimore.

It's 4:01 p.m. You're listening to WXYC Chapel Hill. That was Autumn Sweater from Yola Tango. That was a listener request. Thank you so much for sending in that request. And prior to that, we had Memories of an Angel from Donald Woods, off the release Aladdin and Imperial R&B vocal group Magic. Prior to that, we had Just a Little Bit, T-Town Tam. And that was from Minnie Nelson and the Brothers 7, off the release GGG presents Oh Yeah, 3! Volume 18. And I tried to look this up online to see where this, what record label it came from, and I didn't find much except for Gusto's Groovy Gumbo, a website that has a lot of other compilation albums like with similar names, like Darling Dear Volume 13. But I don't know if I could find the one that I was looking, the one that I just played off of. But it's an interesting website. Check it out. It's fun to look at. And yes, prior to that, we had Stardust from Juliana Barwick and Mary Lattimore from the release Tragic Magic. Quick little announcement for you. Take precaution when recycling lithium and lithium ion batteries. Orange County requires separation of lithium batteries from alkaline batteries. To avoid fire hazards, tape both ends of the battery before bringing them to a drop-off site. For more information on safely recycling batteries, visit orangecountync.gov/recycling. Let's hop back in to the tunes with Cup of Loneliness from Merce, Lemon, and Fust.

original game. And it's the only thing I've had in my life. And I'm playing every day. I'm gonna believe it or not, it's just a

Hello there, you're listening to WXYC Chapel Hill. That was Mar from Takao off the release The End of the Brim. And that comes from EM Records, which is such a great record label. So often when I'm like, this song's really awesome and pleasant to listen to, it's from EM Records. Check out Pantilda if that's from EM Records too, if you're interested in something like a lighthearted, fun tunes. And yes, that came after He Loves Me, Lizel in E flat from Jill Scott, which is such a great song. Like, just the tension that it was building, like, it's, yeah, Jill Scott's amazing. We have one of her recent releases playing in the station right now, but this was off an older release, Who is Jill Scott? Words and Sounds, Volume 1. And that came after 77 Sunset Strip Cha-Cha from Warren Barker and Warner Bros. Star instrumentalist off the release Crime Jazz Music in the First Degree. That was following Carmelade from Gaute Granley from the release Rosacea, which followed Pinball Cha-Cha from Yellow off the release Claro Que Si. And we started off this little section of the set with Cup of Loneliness from Merce, Lemon, and Fust. Off the release, Cup of Loneliness it's off their single, Cup of Loneliness /Choices. And yes, it's currently 4:26 p.m. And in case you don't know, the Chelsea Theater is the Triangle's only nonprofit art house cinema, presenting a dynamic mix of first-run, independent, documentary, global, and art films. The fully accessible, comfortable three-screen theater is a perfect spot to experience films you won't find at traditional movie theater chains, as well as exclusive special events, visiting speakers, and discussion panels. 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For more information on what's playing now, visit thechelseatheater.org and follow at ChelseaTheaterNC on Instagram. I have about 30 minutes left in my set. This is DJ Eureka, and I did receive a listener request. Thank you so much. But unfortunately, I won't be able to play it because I don't have access to that song right now. But coming up next, we have Bill Fay with Backwoods Maze, which hopefully has a bit of a similar vibe to the request that was sent in. Thank you so much for listening. Let's jump back into the tunes.

Hello there, you're listening to WXYC Chapel Hill. That was a song from Emma Hoy Siga, Miriam Gabrau. Apologies for any mispronunciations. And that was the song The Madman's Laughter from Ethiopics Volume 12, Emma Hoy Piano Solo. That followed Stars for People from Anastasia Coop off her recent release, Dot, which came after the Laughter Across the Street from Ned Colette with the release Jokes and Trials. And prior to that was This Is So Crazy from Gina off the recent release, The Pleasure Is Yours. And that followed Cheapko from Asha Puthley off the release The Essential, Asha Puthley. And that was a cover of a Michael Jackson song, so that was fun to listen to. And that came after Lajib from Nora Mint Semali off the release Yen Bet. And we started off this long block of songs with Blackwood's Maze from Bill Fay off the release Still Some Light. I have been DJ Eureka. I'm signing off for the next lovely DJ coming on. It's 4:58 p.m. and you're listening to WXYC Chapel Hill.

0: excuse me, on those drinks.
1: 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It ruins the whole day when my baby mother mad at me. Spliff could probably jump your car battery. Birds of paradise in the menagerie. A single death is a tragedy, but eggs make omelets. Statistics, I ain't looking war casualty.

0: mics and say,
1: ladies and gentlemen, welcome to Amsterdam World. Local time is 6:30. Please remain seated with your seatbelt fastened until the site has been switched off. Any devices for messaging, calls, or internet access must remain switched off until the airport is open.

Queen of Hearts. You know that one?

You're listening to WXYC Chapel Hill 89.3 FM. I'm DJ Blue Jay, and you just heard Emilio Santiago track Bananera. That's off the compilation Black Rio 2, original Samba Soul, 1971 to 1979. Before that, you heard Ana Franga Electrico with Now Timnada Now. That also features Marcos Valle. And that is the B-side of the single Asua Diversao. Before that, you heard Bruno Pernadas with Anywhere in Space-Time off of the record Those Who Throw Objects at Crocodiles. And before that, starting off my set, we had Billy Woods and Kenny Segal with track Soft Landing off their record Maps. That track I chose partly because it has a little interlude at the end of it, talking about landing in Amsterdam. I've just gotten back from Amsterdam. I brought some records home. I'm looking forward to playing them on the air. But it's going to be a little while. Before that, the Community Empowerment Fund is a nonprofit organization serving Durham and Orange counties in North Carolina. CEF's mission is to cultivate opportunities, assets, and communities that facilitate transitions out of homelessness and poverty. 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If you have any requests, you can call in at 919-962-8989, or you can use the request feature on our app. Up next, we have Nora Mint Semali, the track Guerre, off of the record Yinbet. I hope you enjoy that. And once again, you're listening to WXYC Chapel Hill.

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I'm DJ Blue Jay. You just heard Nash Paints, the track Desire, off of their record Everyone Good Is Called Molly. Before that, you heard Animal Collective with Did You See the Words? And this version was recorded right at our very own Cat's Cradle on November 18th, 2004. Before that, you heard part of Boredom's House of Sun. That is like a 20-minute long track, so I did cut it off. And before that, you heard Nora Mint Semali with track Guerra off of her record Yinbet. Did you know that the Prison Books Collective is a nonprofit that sends free books and resources to people imprisoned in North Carolina and Alabama? People in prison who are interested in receiving free books or resources should send a letter to the collective at P.O. Box 625, Carrboro, North Carolina, 27510. There is currently high demand for recently published paperback books about starting your own small business, financial literacy, legal advice, GED prep, and other skill-building how-to guides. You can donate books and learn more about the Prison Books Collective by visiting their website at prisonbooks.info. Up next, we have a local favorite, I would say, Wednesday with the track Elderberry Wine, which has been stuck in my head for several days. Hope you enjoy that. And once again, you're listening to WXYC Chapel Hill.

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I'm DJ Blue Jay, and you just heard The Velvet Underground with Who Loves the Sun off of the record Loaded. Before that, you heard Stereolab with Lo-Fi off the EP of the same name. Kind of wanted to put those two tracks next to each other because I just really like sort of nonsense vocals. You know? Before that, you heard Touch Girl Apple Blossom, track Sidewalk, off of their EP, self-released EP. That was a huge track for this station about 3 years ago. I have very fond memories of tuning in before I was on the air, hearing that track, so I wanted to play it again. And before that, you heard Wednesday with Elderberry Wine, off the record Bleeds. Did you know that Orange County Animal Services offers no-cost spay and neuter surgeries to pets of qualifying households in Orange County? The program aims to increase the number of pets that are spayed and neutered in the county and in turn help eliminate the ongoing problem of pet overpopulation we face as a community. In addition to no-cost services provided by the county, there are a number of low-cost options available through numerous providers throughout the region. To find out if you qualify for no-cost spay or neutering services, or learn more about low-cost options, contact Melissa Ramirez-Grimaldi, Animal Services Program Coordinator, at 919-932-4966, or email mramirezgrimaldi at orangecountync.gov. Up next, we have the track Joyful Noise by Stony Blue and Stephen Carmona off their Joyful Noise EP. This is going to be a pretty sharp change of direction, so hope you enjoy it.

or something like that. Because the music, that's what he said. And I told him I wasn't playing no music, I was playing a jar for noise, and that's what the Bible said. It said, make a jar for noise.

someday it will happen. Could be happening now. You might as well practice and be prepared for it.

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I'm DJ Blue Jay. You just heard Kama and Masalo, the track Can't Fake the Feeling, off of the EP of the same name. This is a fun one for me. This is one of the records that I brought home from Amsterdam. It was, at the time that I bought it, it was only available in the record store that I bought it in. You could not hear this record anywhere else. Well, you could hear that specific one, but you couldn't hear the rest of the record, which is a radio mix and another remix that I think is very good, but a little bit more late night in vibe than this one, which to me is very summer sun, you know, daytime festival thing. Yeah, they also have a party in Amsterdam that they throw called Brighter Days, which we have a compilation of tracks from that party somewhere in the station. Playing a lot of it a few years back. Before that, you heard Maurizio, who's one half of Basic Channel, the track Ploy. And that is the Underground Resistance mix. Underground Resistance being the Detroit techno sort of radical political music group. I don't know exactly how to describe what they do, but they do a really good job remixing that record. And prior to that, you heard Stony Blue and Stephen Carmona with Joyful Noise off the Joyful Noise EP. Are you looking for a meaningful volunteer experience? Got some free time on your hands? Chatham Literacy is seeking volunteers to serve as instructors to adults 18 years and older. Tutors are needed for the following programs: reading, writing, and math, English for speakers of other languages, citizenship preparation, financial literacy basics, and Spanish literacy. As a tutor, you will volunteer 1 to 2 times per week, teaching for 2 hours each time. You get extra karma points if you can tutor in Siler City. 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You can become part of the Chatham Literacy team and learn more by calling 919-742-0578. Up next, something different. We have K. Frimpong and his Cubano Fiestas with the track Asase Yiso. Hope you enjoy that. And once again, you're listening to WXYC Chapel Hill.

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I'm DJ Blue Jay, and under my voice, you're hearing Sonido Duenez with an excerpt of Side A of the record Rebajadas 2. That is a collection of Cumbia Rebajada tracks. Pretty cool. Before that, you heard Amy Gadeja with track Baby Goated off the single of the same name. Or is it? I think it might be an EP. Before that, you heard Grupo Bola Roja with Caracol off of the compilation La Locura de Machuca, 1975-1980. And prior to that, you heard K. Frimpong and his Cubano Fiestas with Asase Yiso off of the record The Black Album. Did you know that fee waivers are available for Orange County Senior Center programs, including virtual programs? Fee waivers and reductions are available based on assessed financial need for all classes and programs for Orange County residents. Fee waivers are not offered for in-person trips or travel programs. Interested applicants must complete an application form providing proof of income and other information. To apply for a fee waiver for a senior center program, call the Passmore Center at 919-245-2015 and request a scholarship form be emailed or mailed via USPS. You may also pick up the form at the center's front desk. To the person who made a request about 15 minutes ago, I am going to get to that. I promise. 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

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I'm DJ Forrest, and the time is 7 p.m. I'll be here with you for the next 2 hours. I have hopefully enough things picked out

for that time. I hope you enjoy. I guess before I get started, I should tell you the last couple things you heard. These are from the previous DJ. Just now, we had my new band Believe with Love Story, which is off a self-titled release. There was New Eurekan Soul with the Nervous track, UN Mix, I guess that's the title track of its album. Maybe it's a single. And right after they last talked, there was Introspect with Afro Bass off of Moving the Center. I suppose we will, let's listen to the rest of that track, Love Story, and then I'll throw some stuff on. Thanks for tuning in.

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I'm DJ Forrest, and the time is 7:23 p.m. Just now, we heard Triode Freedom from Universal Light off their self-titled release. Prior to that was Bill Orca with Or Difficult to See, which is on Music in Continuous Motion. There was Elizabeth Cotton with I'm Going Away off Shake Sugary. We had Choices from Merce Lemon and Fust off, that's a single. On the Other Side is A Cup of Loneliness. And right after I got in here, threw on some Southern Culture on the Skids from their album Devil Wired and Live, recorded, I believe, at Local 506. That was Cicada Rock. If you have any requests, I'll be here for the next hour and a half. Would love to make them happen. Our number is 919-962-8989. If you happen to have, I think it works on either our Android or our Apple apps, you can send in a request that way and it'll show up on the screen in front of me. Before we get back to the music, did you know that fee waivers are available for Orange County Senior Center programs, including virtual programs? Fee waivers and reductions are available based on assessed financial need for all classes and programs for Orange County residents. Fee waivers are not offered for in-person trips or travel programs. Interested applicants must complete an application form providing proof of income and other information to apply for a fee waiver for a senior center program. Call the Passmore Center at 919-245-2015 and request a scholarship form be emailed or mailed via USPS. You can also pick up the form at the center's front desk. All right, next up, we have a rendition, I believe, of Beethoven's Ninth Symphony. It's an abridged version of the fourth movement performed by a lovely musician who was right at the forefront of synthesizers and their use. This is from Wendy Carlos.

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That was episode 2 of The Death of Mary Queen of Scots, specially adapted for radio by Gracie Fields and Joe Frazier. 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

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I'm DJ Forrest, and the time is 7:44 p.m. Just now, you heard a track from Ennio Morricone that was Algiers, November 1st, 1954. I believe it was from the movie, Battle of Algiers. And that I pulled off of the Ennio Morricone anthology. Prior to that, we had Monty Python with A Death of Mary, Queen of Scots. That's a live version. Monty Python live at the City Center. We had a request, Bongzilla, with a 666-pound bong session off a gateway. And right after the last talk, we heard The March from A Clockwork Orange, which is the fourth movement of Beethoven's Ninth, performed by Wendy Carlos off of the soundtrack to A Clockwork Orange. Thanks so much for tuning in. Before we get back to the music, the Housing Helpline, a service of the Orange County Health Department, connects people with eviction, diversion, homeless services, and other resources. Since launching in April 2020, the Housing Helpline has served nearly 8,000 households and responded to more than 20,000 calls and 16,000 emails. Calls are answered live in over 200 languages from 10 a.m. to 4 p.m. Monday through Friday. 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You can call the Housing Helpline at 919-245-2655 or email housinghelp@orangecountync.gov. All right, next up, we've got a track from a local musician. This is Talk Talk from Girl.